0: Live from the MyCampbellRiverNow.com newsroom. This is River News.
1: Good afternoon, I'm Sage Daniels. School District 72 is mourning the sudden death of trustee David Harper. The school district says Harper died on Sunday. Harper was elected to the school board in 2022 after more than 30 years working in public education. He joined the district as a teacher in 1991 and retired in 2021, working at several schools in the Campbell River area. Harper also served twice as president of the Campbell River and District Teachers Association and was a member of the BC Teachers Federation Executive Committee. School District 72 Board Chair Craig Gillis says Harper was a strong advocate for students, staff, and public education, and his contributions will leave a lasting legacy. The BC Conservatives said if elected, they would aim to hire 250 more police officers and increase the BC RCMP by 500 officers over the next 5 years. Conservative interim leader Lauren Dirksen detailed the party's plans to address addiction, mental health, and street disorder Tuesday.
2: We will deploy more police to hard-hit neighborhoods to deal with street-level crime.
1: He said a conservative government would seek to amend the Mental Health Act to give police more power to order people into involuntary care. He says it would also end safe supply programs that provide people with prescribed alternatives to toxic street drugs. The country's telecommunications regulator says it's helping Canadians better understand where cell phone coverage is available and where there may be gaps. Following a public consultation, the CRTC is introducing a new approach for how service providers report on their cell phone networks. Officials say this will give Canadians more detailed information about cell phone coverage in a specific area, making it easier to compare service options. A new standard will be phased in beginning early next year. Canadians will also be able to report locations where coverage maps do not reflect their experience, helping improve accuracy of information over time and provide a clearer picture of connectivity needs.
0: Be the first to know. 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
1: Two Canadian teams are hitting the ice for tonight's dose of NHL action. The Edmonton Oilers visit the Anaheim Ducks. In Winnipeg, the Jets take on the Colorado Avalanche. Meanwhile, four games are on the schedule for the MLB playoffs today. The Chicago White Sox face Cleveland, the LA Dodgers battle Atlanta, Tampa Bay meets the New York Yankees, and Milwaukee is up against San Diego. Chicago, Tampa Bay, LA, and Milwaukee can advance to the next round if they win today.
0: River weather.
4: Yeah, unfortunately, those beautiful fall days are going to be coming to an end very shortly. Going to get a little bit cool tonight, low of 11 and partly cloudy. Moving to tomorrow, your Thursday, high of 17 and mainly sunny. But later tomorrow evening, we are going to be getting some rain. Yeah, such a bummer, especially from that nice streak of weather that we've had for the past couple of days here. Right now, beautiful outside, high of 20 and partly cloudy outside of the River Studios on 12th Avenue. Next low tide at 9:34 this evening. Next high tide, 3:42 tomorrow morning.
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How would you fix the dating scene here in Campbell River? This has been a really big topic because the dating scene, not that great here in Campbell River. Got a message from Jessica over on Facebook. She said, hey, like, don't look for a partner solely because of the season. That is a surefire way to not have a long-lasting relationship. And in most cases, I would agree with you, Jessica. But honestly, some of the best relationships that I've had have been those short ones. Sure, they don't last for a long time, but the impact that they leave on you lasts for the rest of your life. It's The Beaches on 99.7 The River.

0: Deegan and Sarah on 99.7 The River. If you're looking for the perfect way to kick off your Thanksgiving long weekend, you're definitely going to want to go check this out, because Friday night at Strathcona Gardens, they're going to have a skate movie night. Runs from 5 to 8 over there. It's going to be a lot of fun. You can skate with the family and watch Pixar's Hoppers on the big screen while snacking on some pizza in the juice box. It's $7 per person. Or if you go with a family of four, it's just $24, which is not a bad deal in my opinion at all. We've got more info on this and anything else you can get up to, not just this weekend, but for the next couple of weeks here in Campbell River over at mycampbellrivernow.com.
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0: Taneo, Loeb, and Jordan on 99.7 The River. So much going on for the next couple of weeks here in Campbell River. But if you're looking to get more into the spooky season, highly recommend you check this out, because this weekend, Saturday and Sunday from 10 to 4 over the Willow Point Hall, they're going to be having the Campbell River Spirit Fair. I went here last year, and it was a ton of fun, man. They had the best psychics, energy healers, tarot and angel card readers, and so much more over here. Admission for this is completely free, and they're going to have door prizes on both days, so be sure to go check this out. We've got more info on this and anything else going on over at mycampbellrivernow.com.
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0: All right, that is going to be it for me today, Campbell River. Ricky Tyler will be back tomorrow morning. She's going to have a great show planned out for you there for your Thursday. And, of course, I'll be back hanging out with you tomorrow afternoon from 2 to 6 as well. Very much looking forward to it. And we are getting closer and closer to your Thanksgiving long weekend. I mentioned this a little bit earlier, but if you haven't yet, please just go out and grab your necessities for Thanksgiving, okay? I'm talking about your turkeys, your stuffing, your potatoes, whatever you need, because you do not want to do that thing where you show up to Walmart or whatever grocery store on Saturday night looking for all of your items. That is not going to work out well, and that's coming from experience, okay? In the words of my good friend Don Simmons, if you need to be in the know, tune into AJ. I'm going to leave you with music coming up from one of the most iconic singers of all time. You'll know exactly who I'm talking about coming up in just a couple of minutes right here on 99.7 The River. Have a good night, Campbell River. We'll see you tomorrow.
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1: Me not working hard. 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Or better yet, go to Times Square, take a picture of me with a Kodak. 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
1: Good morning. I'm Sage Daniels. School District 72 is mourning the sudden death of trustee David Harper. The school district says Harper died on Sunday. Harper was elected to the school board in 2022 after more than 30 years working in public education. He joined the district as a teacher in 1991 and retired in 2021, working at several schools in the Campbell River area. Harper also served twice as president of the Campbell River and District Teachers Association and was a member of the BC Teachers Federation Executive Committee. School District 72 Board Chair Craig Gillis says Harper was a strong advocate for students, staff, and public education, and his contributions will leave a lasting legacy. The BC Conservatives said if elected, they would aim to hire 250 more police officers and increase the BC RCMP by 500 officers over the next 5 years. Conservative interim leader Lauren Dirksen detailed the party's plans to address addiction, mental health, and street disorder Tuesday.
2: We will deploy more police to hard-hit neighborhoods to deal with street-level crime.
1: He said a Conservative government would seek to amend the Mental Health Act to give police more power to order people into involuntary care. He says it would also end safe supply programs that provide people with prescribed alternatives to toxic street drugs. The country's telecommunications regulator says it's helping Canadians better understand where cell phone coverage is available and where there may be gaps. Following a public consultation, the CRTC is introducing a new approach for how service providers report on their cell phone networks. Officials say this will give Canadians more detailed information about cell phone coverage in a specific area, making it easier to compare service options. A new standard will be phased in beginning early next year. Canadians will also be able to report locations where coverage maps do not reflect their experience, helping improve accuracy of information over time and provide a clearer picture of connectivity needs.
0: Be the first to know. 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
3: In River Sports, the NHL, the Jets edged the Avalanche 3-2 for their third straight win. Edmonton with a 5-2 win in Anaheim. The Canucks start their first big road trip of the season. They're away for six games beginning in Carolina at 4 this afternoon. Montreal, Nashville, and Ottawa, Philadelphia also start at 4. The Flames host the Avalanche at 6. The Leafs are in Vegas at 7. The NFL Thursday Nighter has the Tampa Bay Buccaneers at Dallas Cowboys starting at 5:15. And in the Major League Baseball Divisional Series, the Tampa Bay Rays beat the New York Yankees 4-3 for the ALDS sweep. The LA Dodgers advance to the NLCS after a 4-1 win over Atlanta in Game 4. They'll face Milwaukee, who advanced with a Game 4 win over San Diego. Cleveland avoided elimination with a 9-3 win over Chicago in Game 3. Game 4 goes today at 5.
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3: Another beautiful fall day on the way. Enjoy it while it lasts, though. A mix of sun and cloud and a high of 18, then rain beginning tonight. Winds 50 to 70 K and 13 overnight. For tomorrow, a mix of sun and cloud. Winds 50 to 70 K and a high of 15, falling to 11 in the afternoon. It's 9 now in downtown Campbell River. Low tide's at 9:25. Next high tide is 4:24 this afternoon.
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99.7 The River, it's Sugar Jones at 6:11. Happy Thursday. Ricky Tyler on the Morning Catch here. Good morning to you. I hope it's off to a great start. I know it's early still. But, yeah, I hope you have a great one today. How was your day yesterday? Good? It was beautiful, wasn't it? Man, what a gorgeous day we had. It was so nice to get out and take a nice long walk along the Seawalk yesterday. Another gorgeous fall day on the way for today. And better enjoy that while it lasts, because things are going to take a turn tonight. But then tomorrow, not so bad. Your river weather, a mix of sun and cloud and high of 18. Then rain beginning tonight. It's going to get really windy too. Gusts of 50 to 70K and 13 overnight for tomorrow. A mix of sun and cloud, but it's going to stay windy. 50 to 70K, a high of 15, falling to 11 in the afternoon. Good news for the Thanksgiving long weekend. We're looking at lots of sunshine, a little cooler than it's been, though, with temperatures around 14. Right now we're at 9 in downtown Campbell River. A very special guest on the show today, Campbell River Gymnastics Director Todd Sater will be joining me to talk about the club and the fact that they are growing and have a special need now that maybe you can help them out with. We'll discuss in the 8 o'clock hour. Don't miss it. Here is Olivia Dean. So easy to fall in love. 99.7 The River. Good morning.

0: 99.7 The River, Coleman Hell and Two Heads. Not Coleman Hellman. Although that would be funny if that was his name. Coleman Hellman. I don't know why that made me laugh this morning. Obviously, I'm super tired. Haven't had enough coffee yet. 6:18, Ricky Tyler in the Morning Catch here. Thank you so much for tuning in and joining in on my silliness this morning. It's going to be another beautiful fall day in Campbell River, but things are going to get a little bit nasty on the weather side tonight. Mix of sun and cloud in 18 today, and then we've got rain beginning tonight and winds 50 to 70K. 13 overnight for tomorrow. Nice again with a mix of sun and cloud, but the winds are going to stick around 50 to 70K, a high of 15, falling to 11 in the afternoon. That's bizarre. We're at 9 right now in Campbell River. Thanksgiving long weekend looking great, though. Lots of sunshine. Very nice. Coming up later this hour, I'll tell you about a fantastic event that is getting set to go this evening to help support a great local organization. 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So I'll have more on that a little later. Before that, though, we'll do the River Salute. That's where we recognize amazing people, groups, organizations doing fantastic things in and around Campbell River. Know somebody like that? 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That's coming up near 6:40.
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1: One, two, three. Wait, is this the song with the drums? I met a

The River Salute is coming up right after Shaggy in O'Carolina on the River.

0: This is the River Salute.
1: All right, let's do it. Today's River Salute goes to GFL Environmental. I'm sure you've seen their trucks driving around. 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Mars says this money will go a long way toward helping them continue their work of helping wildlife one patient at a time. So nice. Thank you, GFL Environmental. You get a big River Salute. 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
1: 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I'll have details after Jamie Fine. 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

0: 99.7 The River with Jamie Fine. Hey, it's Ricky Tyler in the Morning Catch. Thank you so much for tuning in this morning. And the Caremongering Burger and Live Music Fundraiser is getting set to go this evening. It's all about people helping people. Caremongering is a grassroots organization that connects people in the community that need help with people that can provide that help. Here's Caremongering founder Tara Jordan with a great example of that.
1: There's a senior who we recently helped. She was getting reno-evicted. Her place was being renovated. She was going to be evicted. She's worked hard her whole life, but she's in her 80s. She doesn't drive. She's still very solid and doing well on her own, but she doesn't have a cell phone. She doesn't know how to use the internet. How do you find a place to live? So our volunteers were able to find her a place to live, and our volunteers were able to rally our community to help her move and also install a wheelchair ramp at her new place. So, you know, it's like the village we all dream we would want to be a part of, and we're manifesting that. It's happening right here because our community is such an amazing place and people want to help.
0: Amazing. So this evening from 5 to 8 at Eagles Hall, you can enjoy a yummy Del's Burger, silent auction, and fantastic live music from Luke Blue Guthrie. 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And the Emmy Awards are making a big broadcast move. I will tell you all about it in the Tyler Report. Music and entertainment stuff. We'll get into that near 10 after 7. Don't go away.
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0: Yeah. When I walk on by, girls be looking like Debbie Fly. I pick to the beat, walking down the street in my new The Freak. Yeah, this is how I roll. Animal print pants out control. It's Red Bull with the big ass fro, and like Bruce Lee, I got the clout. Yeah,
1: girls.

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2: Good morning, I'm Sage Daniels. School District 72 is mourning the sudden death of Trustee David Harper. The school district says Harper died on Sunday. Harper was elected to the school board in 2022 after more than 30 years working in public education. He joined the district as a teacher in 1991 and retired in 2021, working at several schools in the Campbell River area. Harper also served twice as president of the Campbell River and District Teachers Association and was a member of the BC Teachers Federation Executive Committee. School District 72 Board Chair Craig Gillis says Harper was a strong advocate for students, staff, and public education, and his contributions will leave a lasting legacy. The BC Conservatives said if elected, they would aim to hire 250 more police officers and increase the BC RCMP by 500 officers over the next 5 years. Conservative interim leader Lauren Dirksen detailed the party's plans to address addiction, mental health, and street disorder Tuesday.
3: We will deploy more police to hard-hit neighborhoods to deal with street-level crime.
2: He said a conservative government would seek to amend the Mental Health Act to give police more power to order people into involuntary care. He says it would also end safe supply programs that provide people with prescribed alternatives to toxic street drugs. The country's telecommunications regulator says it's helping Canadians better understand where cell phone coverage is available and where there may be gaps. Following a public consultation, the CRTC is introducing a new approach for how service providers report on their cell phone networks. Officials say this will give Canadians more detailed information about cell phone coverage in a specific area, making it easier to compare service options. A new standard will be phased in beginning early next year. Canadians will also be able to report locations where coverage maps do not reflect their experience, helping improve accuracy of information over time and provide a clearer picture of connectivity needs.
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4: In River Sports, the NHL, the Jets edged the Avalanche 3-2 for their third straight win. Edmonton with a 5-2 win in Anaheim. The Canucks start their first big road trip of the season. They're away for six games beginning in Carolina at 4 this afternoon. Montreal, Nashville, and Ottawa, Philadelphia also start at 4. The Flames host the Avalanche at 6. The Leafs are in Vegas at 7. The NFL Thursday Nighter has the Tampa Bay Buccaneers at Dallas Cowboys starting at 5:15. And in the Major League Baseball Divisional Series, the Tampa Bay Rays beat the New York Yankees 4-3 for the ALDS sweep. The LA Dodgers advance to the NLCS after a 4-1 win over Atlanta in Game 4. They'll face Milwaukee, who advanced with a Game 4 win over San Diego. Cleveland avoided elimination with a 9-3 win over Chicago in Game 3. Game 4 goes today at 5.
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4: Well, another beautiful fall day on the way, but things are going to take a bit of a turn tonight. A mix of sun and cloud and 18 today. Rain beginning tonight. Winds 50 to 70K and 13 overnight. For tomorrow, back to a mix of sun and cloud. The winds will stick around, though. 50 to 70K and a high of 15, falling to 11 in the afternoon. It's 9 in downtown Campbell River. Low tide's at 9:25. Next high tide, 4:24 this afternoon.
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1: Well, I find this disappointing. The Emmys are officially moving to streaming via Amazon Prime Video, courtesy of a new six-year deal worth around $15 million per year. The current Wheel deal mix of ABC, NBC, CBS, and Fox paid around $8 million to $10 million annually. The Prime Video deal not only signals the end of the Wheel deal after 31 years, but it also moves the Emmys off of broadcast TV for the first time since the ceremony began in 1949. Under the new pact, the Emmys will be offered for free on Prime Video, as it will be placed in front of the paywall. The move goes into effect September 2027. Well, I guess I won't be watching the Emmys again. I can't do one more streaming service. I just can't. And I won't. Oh well. And Canadian singer Tate McRae is set to release her first new music since her 2025 album, So Close to What. She announced on social media that she has a track called Housewife dropping tomorrow. It's unknown if the song is from part of a new album or project. We'll keep you posted. Here is Tate McRae from the So Close to What album, Sports Car 99.7 The River.

0: 99.7 The River and brand new River music from Nanaimo's Cameron Whitcomb. There's Kingdom of Fear. Ricky Tyler in the Morning Catch here. Thank you so much for tuning in on this Thursday. It is going to be another beautiful fall day in Campbell River. And then things are going to take a turn later. Your river weather, a mix of sun and cloud and a high of 18. Then rain beginning tonight, winds 50 to 70K and 13 overnight. For tomorrow, we're back to a mix of sun and cloud, but it's still going to be windy. Winds 50 to 70K, a high of 15, falling to 11 in the afternoon. That's weird. Great news for the Thanksgiving long weekend, though. It looks like we're going to get lots of sunshine, but it's going to be a little cooler than it's been the last little while. Temperatures around 14 degrees. Right now we're at 9 in downtown Campbell River. And go into your closet, dig out that old Hawaiian shirt that you've been hanging on to, and get ready to go bowling to help out a wonderful local organization. I will have details for you coming up a little later this hour. We're also going to talk Thanksgiving. We'll get into that near 7:40. Stick around.
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1: 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Ricky Tyler in the Morning Catch here. Thank you for tuning in on your Thursday. Much appreciated. We are inching ever closer to the Thanksgiving long weekend. And I want to talk about giving thanks this morning, but not for the big stuff. You know what I mean? Being thankful for your family, your amazing children, your good friends, maybe your job. Those are all great things and very important to be thankful for. But I want to hear about the weird little things you're thankful for too. Maybe it's just kicking back and watching a hockey game on TV. Maybe it's the moments of peace and quiet where you get to read a good book. I'll tell you my weird thing. I am super thankful for sparkling water. I have this really strange sparkling water addiction that I never had before, but now I cannot get enough sparkling water. So yeah, I'm very thankful to whoever invented sparkling water. All right, now you. What's some little weird thing that you are thankful for? Let me know on Facebook or call or text 250-287-4444. 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

0: 99.7 The River, there's magic. Ricky Tyler in the morning catch with you. Thanks for tuning in on your Thursday. We are getting ever closer to the Thanksgiving long weekend, and we're talking about giving thanks this morning, but not about the big things like your family or your incredible partner or having a roof over your head. I want to hear about the weird little things that you are also thankful for. I heard from Angie on the River text line. This one's perfect. She said, I'm thankful for chocolate. Yeah, I'm sure you are not alone in that. Thanks, Angie. Keep your answers coming. Tell me about the little strange, weird things that you are thankful for. Do it on Facebook or call or text 250-287-4444. The River text line is brought to you by Fido. And our friends at River City Inclusion are holding their Ohana Bowling Fundraiser at Campbell River Bowling very soon. It's going to be a fun afternoon of bowling with a Hawaiian theme. So dig that Hawaiian shirt out of the closet that you've been hanging on to because you finally have an excuse to wear it. Saturday, October 17th, 1 to 6 at Campbell River Bowling on 16th Avenue. You can choose your session from 1 to 3 or from 4 to 6. The entry fee is $200 for up to 6 bowlers. They're going to have some prizes and a mystery bonus prize as well. All proceeds will go to support River City Inclusion and their amazing programs for people with developmental disabilities. They do so much in our community, and this is a really fun way to support them. For more details, visit our website, mycampbellrivernow.com.
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0: 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Breathe. Shut everything else off and turn us up.
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1: Good morning. I'm Sage Daniels. School District 72 is mourning the sudden death of Trustee David Harper. The school district says Harper died on Sunday. Harper was elected to the school board in 2022 after more than 30 years working in public education. He joined the district as a teacher in 1991 and retired in 2021, working at several schools in the Campbell River area. Harper also served twice as president of the Campbell River and District Teachers Association and was a member of the BC Teachers Federation Executive Committee. School District 72 Board Chair Craig Gillis says Harper was a strong advocate for students, staff, and public education, and his contributions will leave a lasting legacy. The BC Conservatives said if elected, they would aim to hire 250 more police officers and increase the BC RCMP by 500 officers over the next 5 years. Conservative interim leader Lauren Dirksen detailed the party's plans to address addiction, mental health, and street disorder Tuesday.
2: We will deploy more police to hard-hit neighborhoods to deal with street-level crime.
1: He said a conservative government would seek to amend the Mental Health Act to give police more power to order people into involuntary care. He says it would also end safe supply programs that provide people with prescribed alternatives to toxic street drugs. The country's telecommunications regulator says it's helping Canadians better understand where cell phone coverage is available and where there may be gaps. Following a public consultation, the CRTC is introducing a new approach for how service providers report on their cell phone networks. Officials say this will give Canadians more detailed information about cell phone coverage in a specific area, making it easier to compare service options. A new standard will be phased in beginning early next year. Canadians will also be able to report locations where coverage maps do not reflect their experience, helping improve accuracy of information over time and provide a clearer picture of connectivity needs.
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3: In River Sports, the NHL, the Jets edged the Avalanche 3-2 for their third straight win. Edmonton with a 5-2 win in Anaheim. The Canucks start their first big road trip of the season. They're away for six games beginning in Carolina at 4 this afternoon. Montreal, Nashville, and Ottawa, Philadelphia also start at 4. The Flames host the Avalanche at 6. The Leafs are in Vegas at 7. The NFL Thursday Nighter has the Tampa Bay Buccaneers at Dallas Cowboys starting at 5:15. And in the Major League Baseball Divisional Series, the Tampa Bay Rays beat the New York Yankees 4-3 for the ALDS sweep. The LA Dodgers advance to the NLCS after a 4-1 win over Atlanta in Game 4. They'll face Milwaukee, who advanced with a Game 4 win over San Diego. Cleveland avoided elimination with a 9-3 win over Chicago in Game 3. Game 4 goes today at 5.
0: River weather.
3: Well, another beautiful fall day on the way, but things are going to take a bit of a turn tonight. A mix of sun and cloud and 18 today. Rain beginning tonight. Winds 50 to 70K and 13 overnight. For tomorrow, back to a mix of sun and cloud. The winds will stick around, though. 50 to 70K and a high of 15, falling to 11 in the afternoon. It's 9 in downtown Campbell River. Low tide's at 9:25. Next high tide, 4:24 this afternoon.
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99.7 The River, Cardinal Official at 8:10. Ricky Tyler and the Morning Catch in on this Thursday. Thank you for joining me. Looking a little foggy out there from what I can tell. We are supposed to get a very nice day today with a mix of sun and cloud and a high of 18, but then rain and wind beginning tonight. It's 9 right now in downtown Campbell River. And coming up later this hour, I'll be joined by Campbell River Gymnastics Director Todd Sader. Todd is joining me to talk about the club and their expansion needs. They are looking for some help from the community, so he will fill us in at around 8:40 this morning. Don't miss it. Right now it's time for the River Birthday Club with Whistlin' Waffle. Yeah, if you want to wish somebody a happy birthday, I'd love to do it for you. Just join the birthday club online. MyCampbellRiverNow.com is the place to go. We do shout outs around this time weekday mornings, and it gets you into the weekly draw for a Whistlin' Waffle gift card, which we do every Friday. This comes from Jennifer Hasten. Happy birthday to my husband, Chris. Nice. I hope you have an amazing day today, Chris. And happy birthday going out as well to River at Work host Justice, who turns the big 3-0 today. Maybe shoot him a text when he's on the air beginning at 10. I'm sure he'd appreciate it. I hope you have an amazing day today, Justice. Celebrity birthdays today include from Alien, Ghostbusters, Avatar, Sigourney Weaver is 77 today. Star of Good Will Hunting and the Bourne Trilogy, Matt Damon is 56, and Bruno Mars turns 41 today. Here he is with his latest from his album, The Romantic. Here's Risk It All, 99.7 The River.

0: 99.7 The River, it's Ren for short at 8:18. Ricky Tyler in the morning catch in on your Thursday. Thank you so much for joining me. Much appreciated. And we are inching ever closer to the Thanksgiving long weekend. A time for giving thanks, of course. And I know about all the big stuff that we give thanks for, right? Good friends, family, a great job, maybe a roof over your head. Those are wonderful things and very important to be thankful for all the time. But I want to know about the weird little things you're thankful for too. What is something kind of strange and offbeat that you might give thanks for this Thanksgiving? I heard from Linda, who said she is very thankful that when she makes Thanksgiving dinner, she has friends and family who are coming over help out with that, so she doesn't have to do it all herself. Yeah, that's something definitely to be thankful for, because it is a big job putting a Thanksgiving dinner together. So thank you for that, Linda. You can keep your answers coming over at Facebook or call or text 250-287-4444. The River Text Line is brought to you by Fido. I'll share some more of them a little later. But right now it's time for your Thrifty Foods Smile of the Day. 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
6: 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Here's Naomi Sharon, 99.7 The River. You only

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Wow.

0: 99.7 The River with the Backstreet Boys. Ricky Tyler in the Morning Catch here. Thanks for tuning in on this Thursday, and I'm happy to welcome to the show right now the director of Campbell River Gymnastics, Todd Sader. Hi, Todd. So Campbell River Gymnastics, it's a big club, and I know that it is growing all the time. Tell everybody a little bit about the history of the club.
1: Well, we are a nonprofit society run by a parent board. We've been in Campbell River since 1989, and we're a training hub for the community. The CIGA, we're proud to offer gymnastics for all, fostering an inclusive environment where athletes of all skill levels can thrive. We offer recreational classes and family drop-in for toddlers, children, and youth 18 months and up, adult and teen drop-in classes, and special event programming such as birthday parties, other functions, and we also do private lessons.
0: Do you operate out of the Sportsplex?
1: No, we're right beside the Eagles. We have our own facility, CIGA, on 14th.
0: Okay. About how many members do you have?
1: We have over 300 recreational athletes. We have 80 pre-comp and competitive athletes. And we also have about 200 members that do drop-in type classes.
0: Wow. So tell me a bit about the competitive athletes.
1: My competitive athletes have been showing strong in the province for years. We have athletes that represent Team BC to the Western Canadian Championships, the National Championships. We had a boy go to the Down Syndrome World Championships last year, and one of our alumni made the Canadian National Team last year. And we also have one girl on a scholarship in the States.
0: Wow, that's incredible.
1: We're quite proud of the athletes.
0: Yeah, I would imagine that you are. And I'm sure everybody's putting in a lot of hard work to help make those athletes so successful. Now, obviously, you've got a lot of members, and I hear that you are looking for a bigger space now.
1: Yeah, it's been our club's dream to expand our footprint and move to a new location that matches our growing needs for our members. I think we're kind of outgrowing our facility a little bit.
0: Yeah.
1: Today, we're officially reaching out to the community to help make that dream become a reality. Gymnastics is a high specialized sport. Unlike many sports teams, you can't simply rent a standard city-funded facility or a community hall.
0: Right.
1: Our training requires an exceptionally specific building footprint, particularly regarding large square footage and high ceilings for the rings and trampoline, and safely training athletes at all levels from toddlers to take their first steps to our high-performance national-level competitors.
0: So you are a nonprofit group, so what can the community do to help?
1: 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Unique spaces, vacant or underutilized spaces that may not be publicly listed for sale but could become a viable home for CRGA. 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
0: And if parents listening have kids that would be interested in taking up gymnastics, I guess they would contact you the same way, right?
1: Absolutely, yeah.
0: All right. Todd Sader, director of Campbell River Gymnastics, thank you for filling us in. Good luck. Keep us posted on the progress, and anything else I can do to help you, let me know.
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1: 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I'll have details right after the Strumbellas. 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

0: 99.7 The River with the Strumbellas. Ricky Tyler in the Morning Catch with you. Happy Thursday. Thank you for joining me this morning. Much appreciated. We're talking about thankfulness today with the Thanksgiving long weekend right around the corner. And I know we're all thankful for the big things, and we should be. But today I want to know, what's a weird little thing you're thankful for? Something strange or small, but that's meaningful to you. I heard from Lynn. She said, I'm grateful for my Apple Watch because it keeps me walking every day. That's a great answer. Thanks, Lynn. I'm thankful for my Apple Watch too. But for a different reason. It's because I can play Pong on mine, like if I'm in the dentist waiting room or something. Keep your answers coming. Tell me about a silly little thing that you are thankful for as we head into the Thanksgiving long weekend. Do that at Facebook or call or text 250-287-4444. The River Text Line is brought to you by Fido. Parents, you can be thankful to Strathcona Gardens for finding affordable ways to keep your family entertained. Like tomorrow, they've got the Friday night skate and a movie. It goes from 5 until 8. The family can have some fun in the rink and then enjoy Pixar's Hoppers on the big screen while snacking on pizza. Admission is $7 per person or just $24 for a family of four. That is a sweet deal. 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
1: Good morning. I'm Sage Daniels. School District 72 is mourning the sudden death of trustee David Harper. The school district says Harper died on Sunday. Harper was elected to the school board in 2022 after more than 30 years working in public education. He joined the district as a teacher in 1991 and retired in 2021, working at several schools in the Campbell River area. Harper also served twice as president of the Campbell River and District Teachers Association and was a member of the BC Teachers Federation Executive Committee. School District 72 Board Chair Craig Gillis says Harper was a strong advocate for students, staff, and public education, and his contributions will leave a lasting legacy. The BC Conservatives said if elected, they would aim to hire 250 more police officers and increase the BC RCMP by 500 officers over the next 5 years. Conservative interim leader Lauren Dirksen detailed the party's plans to address addiction, mental health, and street disorder Tuesday.
2: We will deploy more police to hard-hit neighborhoods to deal with street-level crime.
1: He said a conservative government would seek to amend the Mental Health Act to give police more power to order people into involuntary care. He says it would also end safe supply programs that provide people with prescribed alternatives to toxic street drugs. The country's telecommunications regulator says it's helping Canadians better understand where cell phone coverage is available and where there may be gaps. Following a public consultation, the CRTC is introducing a new approach for how service providers report on their cell phone networks. Officials say this will give Canadians more detailed information about cell phone coverage in a specific area, making it easier to compare service options. A new standard will be phased in beginning early next year. Canadians will also be able to report locations where coverage maps do not reflect their experience, helping improve accuracy of information over time and provide a clearer picture of connectivity needs.
0: Be the first to know. 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
3: In River Sports, the NHL, the Jets edged the Avalanche 3-2 for their third straight win. Edmonton with a 5-2 win in Anaheim. The Canucks start their first big road trip of the season. They're away for six games beginning in Carolina at 4 this afternoon. Montreal, Nashville, and Ottawa, Philadelphia also start at 4. The Flames host the Avalanche at 6. The Leafs are in Vegas at 7. The NFL Thursday Nighter has the Tampa Bay Buccaneers at Dallas Cowboys starting at 5:15. And in the Major League Baseball Divisional Series, the Tampa Bay Rays beat the New York Yankees 4-3 for the ALDS sweep. The LA Dodgers advance to the NLCS after a 4-1 win over Atlanta in Game 4. They'll face Milwaukee, who advanced with a Game 4 win over San Diego. Cleveland avoided elimination with a 9-3 win over Chicago in Game 3. Game 4 goes today at 5.
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3: Well, we're expecting another beautiful fall day today. Things will take a turn later, though. A mix of sun and cloud and a high of 18, and then rain beginning tonight. Winds 50 to 70K and 13 overnight. For tomorrow, back to a mix of sun and cloud. The wind will stick around, though. 50 to 70K and a high of 15, falling to 11 in the afternoon. Right now, we're at 9 in downtown Campbell River. Low tide's almost here, 9:25. Next high tide is 4:24 this afternoon.
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1: All right, let's do it. Today's River Salute goes to GFL Environmental. I'm sure you've seen their trucks driving around. Well, they've recently made a $10,000 donation to Mars Wildlife Rescue. Mars says this money will go a long way toward helping them continue their work of helping wildlife one patient at a time. So nice. Thank you, GFL Environmental. You get a big River Salute. And if you know someone who should be featured on the River Salute, why not nominate them? 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

0: 99.7 The River, there's brand new river music from Teddy Swims, Mr. Know-It-All, Ricky Tyler, and the Morning Catch here. Thank you for tuning in on your Thursday. We're getting ever closer to the Thanksgiving long weekend. I'm sure we've all got lots to be thankful for, and I know that we are for the big things, as we should be, but I'd like to hear about the weird little things you're thankful for. I think gratitude for small things is important, too. I heard from Sarah on Facebook. She said, I'm grateful for my gym for having group workout classes and yoga. Great answer. Thanks, Sarah. Caden said she's thankful for PJs, clean sheets, and a spooky movie. I love that. I am also thankful for all of those things, especially PJs. Comfort in general makes me very thankful. Sharla says she's thankful for her sweet little puppy, Coco. She included a photo. Coco is adorable and very similar to my little Alex. We might have to get those two together. Thanks for that, Sharla. Keep your answers coming. What are some weird little things you're thankful for? Weigh in at Facebook or call or text 250-287-4444. The River Text Line is brought to you by Fido.
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0: Well, this is exciting. Earlier today, Canadian poet and writer Anne Carson, whose work often blends verse, prose, dialogue, and translation in a genre-defying mix, won the 2026 Nobel Prize for Literature. 76-year-old Carson was born in Toronto and has a home in Iceland. She had been totally taken by surprise when she was called with the news this morning. When asked by an Icelandic broadcaster this morning how she was feeling about it, Carson said, "Crazy. I think they're all crazy." One of the award committee members said, quote, "Genre is something for booksellers. It's something you do in order to appeal to an audience and make them buy books. And on what shelf do you put Anne Carson's books? It's on a shelf of her own." She's only the second Canadian author in history to win the Nobel Prize for Literature. The first was Alice Munro in 2013. Wow, amazing. Congratulations to Anne Carson. Yay, Canada.
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0: 99.7 The River, Daft Punk and Pharrell Williams with Get Lucky. Ricky Tyler in the Morning Catch here. Thank you so much for spending part of your Thursday with me. I really appreciate it. And thank you for all of your great answers. We've been talking about weird little strange things that you are thankful for. Thanksgiving right around the corner. I know we're all thankful for the big stuff, and we should be. It's really important, and we should never take it for granted. But I want to know what little things you are thankful for as well. You can keep your answers coming on Facebook or shoot a text 250-287-4444. The River text line brought to you by Fido. I want to share one more personal one before I go. My dad was having surgery in Kelowna this morning. It's been in the back of my mind the whole show, and I just got a text from my mom that the surgery was successful. Yay! So I'm very thankful for that. I don't know if that qualifies as a little thing really, but I still wanted to share. All right, I'm going to take one last look at your river weather before I go. A mix of sun and cloud and a high of 18 today. Beautiful, but it's supposed to take a turn a little later. Rain beginning tonight. Winds 50 to 70 K and 13 overnight. For tomorrow, back to a mix of sun and cloud, but the wind's going to stick around. 50 to 70 K and a high of 15, falling to 11 in the afternoon. Weird. Right now, we're at 10 in downtown Campbell River. Coming up next, the birthday boy. That's right. Justice is in with the River at Work show, and he is celebrating a milestone birthday today. The big 3-0. Wow. Oh, come on. You're a young pup. He'll be in from 10 until 2, and then it's AJ in the afternoon drive from 2 to 6. I will be back here tomorrow from 6 to 10. Campbell River Storm head coach Lee Stone will be my guest in the 8 o'clock hour, and I'll have a pair of tickets to tomorrow night's home game to give away as well. So I hope you'll join me. In the meantime, have a fantastic day, Campbell River.
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0: with some good news and some bad news. 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
0: You folks ready for a show?
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16: It is Thursday, October the 8th. Hello, good morning. Welcome to the River at Work show. Hope you're enjoying the start of your day, everybody. I'm having a good day. I do not feel much older than I felt yesterday, even though the number looks a lot different. But we're going to push on. We're going to have a great day. And we're going to prep for the Thanksgiving long weekend. You doing the turkey prep? That's like a multiple day excursion. I also want to talk about classic merch, because I think that is really cool. And best reports home from school you've got from teachers and administrative staff, because I saw a great one of those on the internet yesterday. It's all part of the River at Work show. It is the show that stars you. 287-4444. Let's have ourselves a day. Right now, Vancouver Island's very own. This is Nelly Furtado. It's I'm Like a Bird, and it's here on the river. Morning.

0: to.
1: It's Tyler Shaw. That's Run to You. It's on 99.7 The River on your Thursday. Thanks so much for being with us on the program today. Taking a look at your Campbell River weather. Mix of sun and cloud. 18 degrees is the high for us today. Pretty nice fally weather. There is the chance of some rain rolling in overnight tonight, down to 13. Tomorrow, sun and cloud 15, maybe a chance of some showers Saturday with a high of 16. Right now, it's 14.
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8: 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Long time. We shouldn't have left you. Without a dope beat.

0: That's Valley. I saw them in concert probably about a year ago now. I had only ever heard that song by them, and I was like, oh, they're opening up for a band that I like. Let's see. And, like, fantastic. One of those bands where when you listen to them, and this isn't a bad thing, it's just different, but when you listen to them on radio, on, like, the car stereo or in your headphones, compared to live, totally different. Like, they feel still chill when they're live, but they're, like, upbeat and high energy. And it feels like relaxation, chillaxation music when you're just listening to it through your speakers, right? Really enjoyed seeing them in concert. Saw them open up for the Beaches last year. That was a lot of fun. And another great Canadian band here on 99.7 The River. 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

0: Love that song. Maren Morris, The Bones. Fantastic tune. Right here on 99.7 The River. Happy Thursday, everybody. Appreciate the kind messages. And appreciate the pumpkin spice latte that was waiting for me at the office when I got here today. That was awesome. It's my birthday. I am officially 30. Oh, boy. See, the thing about 30 is it does, like, it 30 is not old. I will not be the one to sit here and try and convince you that 30 is old. The only time that 30 feels old is whenever I'm watching sports and they say something along the lines of, what a season this guy's having. At the age of 31, he's still doing it. And it's like, oh, just take me out behind the woodshed now. Why don't you? 31 and it's a miracle this guy can lace him up still. Granted, what I am doing is not lacing them up at any sort of high level or medium level, but yeah, I'm 30 today. I don't really remember much of my 20th birthday, basically because it wasn't super memorable. I remember my 19th birthday. I went to a university level hockey game that some of my friends were playing in, got smashed up in the beer garden, and then we walked about an hour to a club in downtown Victoria. And the rest, as they say, is history. So that was my 19th, I guess. 20th was probably nothing special after that. And 30, yeah, I'll probably use the Theragun before I go to bed so that I don't wake up feeling like a bag of crap tomorrow. The
1: River. I'm Joelle Sampson, and I'm running for Campbell River City Council because I love our city. I've known Campbell River for 26 years, and I know that we value our natural spaces and each other. Together, we can grow our city based on community, compassion, and common sense. On October 17, vote Joelle Sampson.
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That's the Pet Shop Boys. It's always on my mind, and it's here on 99.7 The River. Thank you so much for being with us on the program today. Yeah, have you heard much about the weather and the what we're looking at for like fall, winter? I guess it's another year of the old El Nino. Warm, rain. They're talking about this big wave that's coming up the coastline. Don't really understand that. There's constantly waves in the ocean, but I guess this just one is a little bit bigger. We'll see. I don't think we got really much of anything in terms of snowfall last year. I guess it means we're getting even less this year. I guess that means one less late for work excuse in the Rolodex. Here's Alexander Stewart on the river.

0: It's that time of year where half the trees get naked and no one bats an eye.
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0: Sal Bachman is right here on the river. Thank you so much for being with us on the program this morning. Hope you're enjoying your day. Let's take a look at your weather. Should be pretty solid once again for our long weekend. Today, sun and clouds, highs 18. Tonight, we could see some showers, but by the looks of things, it should dry up by the time we get to tomorrow morning. 15, sun and cloud tomorrow. Saturday, sun, cloud, chance of showers 16. Sunday, it's sunshine and 14. Right now in Campbell River, we sit at 15 degrees.
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0: Taylor Swift, I Knew It, I Knew You. And it's here on 99.7 The River. On your Thursday before the Thanksgiving long weekend, Ricky was asking, hey, I know we're all thankful for the big things, but what's a weird little thing that you're thankful for? Fantastic. Fantastic question, Ricky. Okay, I got a couple of lists of things that are super minute when it comes to the grand scheme of things, but things that very much I am thankful for. Okay, thing that I am thankful for, number one. Whoever makes the YouTube scenic rain cozy fire videos, I'm thankful for you because you put me to sleep each and every night. And that hour that I'm in bed reading before I go to sleep, watching one of those where we're in some picturesque cottage on the water while the rain is tapping on the windows, I'm thankful for you. Caden said this, I'm thankful for PJs. Yeah, I'm willing to admit I'm pretty thankful for PJs as well. PJs that are soft and fluffy. I love PJs. I love cozying up at night, throwing on some PJs. I also love wearing them in the morning, if we're being honest with each other. One last thing that I am thankful for, sweet potatoes. Not thankful at how expensive they are, but I'm thankful that they exist. I like potatoes, but sweet potatoes, especially when you have them with Thanksgiving dinner mashed up with some yams mixed in there. Oh, and some carrots too. It's my mom's specialty. I'm thankful for sweet potatoes. What are you thankful for? The River.
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0: Another thing that I'm thankful for actually is fantastic music. I know it's not a little thing. It's actually very much the opposite, and it's a big thing. But music is one of my favorite things in life. And that's why it's nice that I found myself working at a place where I get to listen to music all day. But like even just like at it, I'm the person that listens to music everywhere I go. Get home from work yesterday. Me and my son are playing soccer out in the yard. And I'm like, hey, buddy, you mind if I throw on some music? And he only knows one type of music. So he goes, rock and roll. And I say, yeah, rock and roll. But rock and roll is everything that he knows. And so it's like, yeah, we're going to go light rock and roll. Let's throw on a little indie playlist. And he's like, yeah, rock and roll. And it's like, we're listening to Vampire Weekend or like Two Door Cinema Club. It's like, I guess it's kind of rock and roll, but not necessarily your Motley Crue. I'm thankful for music. And if you want to chime in with what you're thankful for ahead of Thanksgiving, 99.7 The River on air on Facebook.
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1: Just something about you. The way I'm looking at you, whatever. Keep looking at me. You're scared now, right? Don't feel me, baby. It's just Justin.

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1: Good afternoon, I'm Sage Daniels. Kermit Dahl is looking to represent Campbell River for a second term as mayor. Dahl, who ran successfully for mayor in 2022 after serving a term on city council, raised his children in the community, and owns a local business. He said out of all the city's accomplishments in the last 4 years, establishing the Hearth Homewood Village was number one.
2: Every time I go by there, I go away feeling really grateful that we were able to have a positive influence on the lives of the 48 residents. Originally it was 40, but we added 8 more units in December of 2025.
1: Dahl said the city's main challenge in the past term was responding to decisions from other levels of government, noting the cancellation of funding for the city's long-term care beds and the decriminalization of controlled substances without any backstops. Dahl says his love for the community inspired him to seek re-election, and he wants to see out some of City Council's long-term planning established through its last term. The municipal election is October 17th. Keep visiting My Campbell River Now for information on other local candidates. The leaders of BC's three major parties are scheduled to face off in the only debate of the provincial election campaign. Vista Radio's provincial reporter Emily Joveski has the details.
3: BC Conservative Interim Leader Lorne Dirksen, BC NDP Leader David Eby, and BC Green Leader Emily Lowen are set to participate in the live debate. It'll be televised and streamed on October 14th from 6:15 p.m. to 8 p.m. by all major broadcast networks in the province. It'll be moderated by Shachi Curl, president of the Angus Reid Institute. Advance voting in the provincial election is set for October 16th to 21st, with final voting day on October 24th. Emily Joveski, Vista News, Victoria.
1: The BC Conservatives are planning major changes to BC's no-fault auto insurance system if elected on October 24th. Interim Leader Lorne Dirksen tells insurance executives and legal associations in a leaked letter that everything would be on the table, including allowing private auto insurance. Dirksen says the no-fault system makes it more difficult for people with serious injuries to get proper compensation. He said his party is proposing a new hybrid system.
4: We will be introducing, when we go forward with our platform, limits on the costs and the levels that lawyers will be able to charge in this province. So we are definitely committed to a hybrid.
1: BC NDP leader David Eby says the proposal would double insurance rates and make British Columbians vulnerable to the interests of trial lawyers and private insurance companies.
0: Be the first to know. 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
1: The Vancouver Canucks are back at it today. The Canucks face the Carolina Hurricanes as they get started on a 6-game road trip. Other Canadian clubs in action tonight include the Calgary Flames, who meet the Colorado Avalanche. The Montreal Canadiens take on the Nashville Predators, the Philadelphia Flyers battle the Ottawa Senators, and the Vegas Golden Knights host the Toronto Maple Leafs.
0: River weather.
6: Today, it's nice out there. I mean, the fall weather to start has been sensational. Sun and clouds, 18 the high for us today. We are going to get some rain overnight tonight, down to around 13. It is supposed to be windy tonight, too. Wind gusts up to 70 kilometers an hour in the overnight. Tomorrow, sun and cloud, 15. Saturday, sun, cloud, and a chance of showers, high of 16. Right now, it is 16 degrees.
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0: Cool.

Okay, I want to know, what's the craziest thing that you've ever gotten in either an email or a letter home from the school that your kid did? Share 287-4444. I'm hardly in the school age of parenting. My son is 2.5. He goes to daycare. We don't get like emails home about things that he's done. But like every once in a while when I pick him up from daycare, it's like, oh, yeah, Bennett was doing the football tackling again today. And it's like, all right, you know, I'll talk to him. But I saw this photo going viral on TikTok where someone was like, this isn't in the parenting handbook. And it was an email they got from their teacher at school. And the teacher said that two of the children needed to go to the bathroom. We have a 2 boys and 2 girls rule. No more can be gone. The 2 boys were gone for over 10 minutes and missed part of our lesson. When I talked to them about this and said what they were doing in the bathroom, they said they were banging their teeth on the sink to make them loose. So we reviewed the bathroom expectations. I use the bathroom, I wash my hands, I get back to class. And the parent is like, I just got this letter from the school that said my kid was banging his teeth on the sink in the bathroom. What do I tell him as a parent? And the answer is, I don't know. That one wasn't in the handbook I read either. But what's the craziest thing you've heard of your kid doing at school that your teacher or an administrator let you know about? 287-4444. It's the River at Work show.

0: That's Wild Cherry, and that's actually a funny song for what we're about to talk about, because a child could easily mishear that, play that funky music. So we're talking about some of the funny reasons why you as a parent were contacted by your child's school, because there's a photo going around on TikTok of a parent saying, what do I say to my kid? Because the kid had left class for about 10 minutes to go to the bathroom. And when the teacher asked what they were doing when they came back, the kid said, I was banging my teeth on the kitchen sink to loosen them. It's like, how do you parent that? Well, anyways, this is a text that came in from Steven, who said, this is a couple years ago, but I had a toddler in daycare and we had gotten a phone call from the teacher saying that our son had told another kid, I'm going to bleep you up. And the word started with an F. And when we asked later on in the day when picking him up what he had said to the kid, he started singing Uptown Funk, his favorite song. So he didn't tell another kid in his class, I'm going to bleep you up. He was just very poorly singing Uptown Funk You Up, like Bruno Mars does in the song. Could you imagine being the parent of a three-year-old and the teacher calls and is like, yeah, I don't know how to tell you this, Justice, but your son told another kid he was going to bleep them up.
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0: Those are the Wallflowers. It's One Headlight, and it's here on 99.7 The River. We're talking about the funniest, craziest, weirdest reasons why you ever got contacted by your child's school. Because there's a picture going viral on Reddit of one parent saying, how do I parent this and reply to this email? Because a teacher had sent to them and said, your child spent 15 minutes in the bathroom. And when I asked what they were doing, they said they were banging their teeth on the bathroom sink to loosen them. Yeah, that one's not in the parenting handbook, but this is one that that came in. Said, back in the 90s, my parents bought my daughter a tracksuit. They were super popular, all the rage at the time. We washed it in the washing machine, not realizing it was made of silk. The next day at school, the thing basically self-destructed. The only thing holding the tracksuit together was the cotton lining. The school called us to have her us pick her up. The suit was absolutely shredded. Yeah, I guess that 90s fashion... yeah, didn't handle the washing machine that well. There's a couple of submissions that have come in where it's like, yeah, my kid put something in his nose and it got stuck. Rocks, erasers, that kind of stuff. I do remember one time when I was in school, we were playing ruler hockey, which is something that we got to do when it was like super rainy and you didn't get to go outside for lunchtime because they didn't want to deal with all the wet kids getting sick and stuff like that. And yeah, one of my buddies got a ruler in the forehead and cut him open. And it's like, yeah, no, you got to go home from ruler hockey at school. That was the end of that game for a while. But man, what a time that was. Imagine being a kid and it's like you get to go outside for lunchtime every day. And then the one day it's like, you can stay inside and play. And we're like, yes.
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0: David Guetta, BB Rexha, that's I'm Good, and it's here on 99.7 The River and The River at Work Show. On your Thursday, working our way towards the long weekend. I'm very excited for this afternoon. Another edition of The River Throwback with AJ, where he dives into some quirky, fun Campbell River history and gives us a little bit of an inside story on why we are the way that we are and what has shaped us. So listen in the 4 o'clock hour today when AJ has a local expert join him and discuss local history from here in Campbell River. It's one of my favorite segments of the week.
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Who's bad? And bad. And it's here on 99.7 The River. Thanks for being with us. I also really appreciate all the kind messages that have come in this morning. Thank you. Thank you, Ken, Gladys, Lisa, Jan, Talia, everyone sending kind messages along. Yeah, like Ricky must have talked about it because I mentioned it like really briefly once yesterday, but today is my birthday. I am 30. I am that much closer to retirement, which is still a long ways away, even longer than I can probably ever imagine. But yeah, getting older, not necessarily getting any wiser. But appreciate everyone for the text today. Love chatting with you each and every single day. We'll take one more look at your Campbell River weather coming up in just a sec here. First, Billie Ann. This is Crush. I won't.

0: That's Tegan and Sarah's Closer. It's here on 99.7 The River. On your Thursday, thanks for hanging out with us. One more look at your weather. Today, it's sun and cloud, another nice fall day, a high of 18 degrees. Tonight, showers 13. Tomorrow, mix of sun and cloud 15. Saturday, sun, cloud, chance of showers, and 16. Right now in Campbell River, it's 17 degrees. The River.
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It's new music from Teddy Swims. It's called Mr. Know-It-All, and it's here on 99.7 The River. Okay, one more story of the weirdest reasons, funniest, worst, best, whatever you want to call it, reasons. Your kid's school contacted you. Started by seeing a TikTok that's gone pretty viral where a parent posted and said their teacher had emailed them to say that they had spent far too long in the bathroom, 15 minutes. And then when the teacher asked the child what they were doing in there, they said, banging my teeth on the kitchen sink to loosen them. Yeah, weird, right? So this last one came in on the text line, 287-4444. And we got this message.

0: We got a call that our daughter was feeling sick. She told her teacher, the elephant meat daddy brought from the store made me sick. Said, imagine having a serious discussion with a principal about how unethical it is to eat elephant meat and get it in a store while you're just repeatedly saying, you believe my daughter? She's five. Yeah, I don't think elephant meat is a thing, and the fact that, I don't know, I guess believe kids are honest a decent amount of the time because they don't really understand lying, but when they get to understand lying, the ham sandwich, which isn't ham but in fact is elephant according to the child, is actually probably not. Some of the crazy reasons your child's school contacted you. 287-4444.
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0: B.O.B., Haley Williams, that's Airplanes on the River, taking us to the finish line. Thank you so much for hanging out today, being part of the show. Appreciate you all very much, and thank you for the kind messages, too. Have a fantastic rest of your Thursday. AJ's up next to take care of you for the afternoon. We'll chat again tomorrow, starting at 10 o'clock. And until then, as always, have a good one and be safe. See ya.
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You ever do that thing where you associate an artist with a season? Because that is somber for me. Like, the feeling of his music just perfectly captures the feeling of fall through his music. It's Homewrecker on 99.7 The River. Hope your afternoon's treating you well so far. I'm AJ here at the Afternoon Drive Show. Throat's feeling a little bit better. Been gnawing on a lot of lozenges today. It's so funny, man. Like, I got the fall plague last week, and it's still beating me down a little bit. My throat's all sore, and my nose is still a little bit stuffy. It sucks, man. Please go out there and go get your flu shot. It is terrible to go through this. Hate being sick. Oh, my God. Just taking a quick look at your Campbell River weather. It is stunning outside. It's not going to stay that way, unfortunately, but right now, currently at a high of 18 and partly cloudy outside of the River Studios on 12th Avenue. Bunch of stuff planned for you today. Of course, we're going to be talking about why you've got to be more careful driving around Campbell River, why having Thanksgiving on one day is better than the other, and your motivation to hit the gym before you gorge out on some turkey this weekend. We'll talk about that more coming up later this afternoon. It's Brand Van 3000, Drinking in LA on 99.7 The River. Hi, my name

0: free tickets to the Brand Van concert happening this Monday night at the Pacific Palisades. Well, you can all call in if you want to answer a couple of questions. Mainly, what is Todd's favorite cheese? Jackie just called up and said it was a form of rock. Let's see about that.
1: Give us a ring, ding, ding. It's a beautiful day.

0: 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It's new music from Vancouver Island's very own Cameron Whitcomb on 99.7 The River. You have the chance to get all your Thanksgiving stuff up and ready to go yet? 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But I wanted to know, like, what day does your family celebrate Thanksgiving? Are you more of a Sunday or a Monday person? And another question here, what are your thoughts on pies, too? 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

The things that you may look at as failures could be the best thing ever to somebody else. It's Lady Gaga with Paparazzi on 99.7 The River. I was talking to somebody about this a while ago, but back in the day, she dropped a song with Beyonce called Telephone, and that is one of the best pop songs that I think I've ever heard in my life. From her production, her back and forth with Beyonce, and her vocals just absolutely crushed it on that song. But apparently, she hates it. Doesn't think she did a good enough job on there, which blows my mind, because if you listen back to that song now, there is genuinely no way you can make that song any better than it already is.

0: Thank you, DJ.
1: 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Breathe. 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

0: We're just a day and a half away from the Thanksgiving long weekend. 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
0: Especially when you get to the Monday, too, right? You can use that day to just kind of chill out, not worry about anything, and just eat your leftovers.
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0: What an incredible throwback to have on your Thursday afternoon. It's Lady Marmalade right here on 99.7 The River. Haven't heard that song in forever. Always nice to hear that once again. Just wanted to give you a quick heads up. Speaking of throwbacks, we are going to be airing another edition of The River Throwback later this afternoon at 4:40. We're going to be speaking with Allison Leibel about something really cool that shaped Campbell River into what it is today. And if you have a river throwback moment that you want us to talk about, we are all open to your suggestions. 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

Listen, if you're going to struggle to stay in shape or stick to your diet during the Thanksgiving long weekend, I've come across something that's not only going to motivate the hell out of you, but guarantee that you turn down grandma's second plate of turkey. As painful as that sounds, right? We'll talk more coming up right after Starship with a bit of a motivational message for you. Nothing's going to stop us now on 99.7 The River.

This is seriously one jacked grandma. You hear about this 61-year-old over in Utah who broke a world record for holding a plank for more than 5 hours at the World Senior Games. Insane stuff, dude, especially coming from somebody who does a plank for 2 minutes every single day. That already feels like I'm doing it for 5 hours, so I can only imagine how slow time ticked by while she was doing this. She really is this maniac, Sean Desmond.

0: Fall is my second favorite F word. Oh, yeah. 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

0: It's Olivia Rodrigo on 99.7 The River, who's going to be making her way to Vancouver in just a couple of months now. Beginning of December, two sold-out shows at Rogers Arena. Very jealous if you were able to get tickets to either of those shows. Also providing the perfect response to for critics of her Daisy Chain Fields Music Festival. She was able to put $20 million of net proceeds into women-led charities, which is just absolutely fantastic. But she responded to her critics of this music festival, just telling them, like, if you don't like this, don't buy a ticket. It's really that simple, right? If you don't like something, nobody is holding your hand and forcing you to do something. You can just completely ignore it, scroll away, and just leave it alone. But people are just so bored these days, they need something to complain about.
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Listen, I don't know if you have any Halloween parties planned out or ready to go yet, but if you're not listening to this song in the middle of your Halloween party, you've really got to rethink that playlist. This song should be a top priority for that playlist. It's Tame Impala with Jenny Dracula on 99.7 The River.

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0: 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And hey, maybe you're just Saturday people, and if you're doing that, I'm completely okay with that as well.
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0: It's Avicii on 99.7 The River. Just a quick heads up for you. 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
4: 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Or the hearty Munich Brekkie Bowl, scrambled eggs with ranchero hollandaise and bratwurst.
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1: Good afternoon, I'm Sage Daniels. Kermit Dahl is looking to represent Campbell River for a second term as mayor. Dahl, who ran successfully for mayor in 2022 after serving a term on city council, raised his children in the community, and owns a local business. He said out of all the city's accomplishments in the last 4 years, establishing the Hearth Homewood Village was number one.
2: Every time I go by there, I go away feeling really grateful that we were able to have a positive influence on the lives of the 48 residents. Originally it was 40, but we added 8 more units in December of 2025.
1: Dahl said the city's main challenge in the past term was responding to decisions from other levels of government, noting the cancellation of funding for the city's long-term care beds and the decriminalization of controlled substances without any backstops. Dahl says his love for the community inspired him to seek re-election, and he wants to see out some of City Council's long-term planning established through its last term. The municipal election is October 17th. Keep visiting My Campbell River Now for information on other local candidates. The leaders of BC's three major parties are scheduled to face off in the only debate of the provincial election campaign. Vista Radio's provincial reporter Emily Joveski has the details.
3: BC Conservative Interim Leader Lorne Dirksen, BC NDP Leader David Eby, and BC Green Leader Emily Lowen are set to participate in the live debate. It'll be televised and streamed on October 14th from 6:15 p.m. to 8 p.m. by all major broadcast networks in the province. It'll be moderated by Shachi Curl, president of the Angus Reid Institute. Advance voting in the provincial election is set for October 16th to 21st, with final voting day on October 24th. Emily Joveski, Vista News, Victoria.
1: The BC Conservatives are planning major changes to BC's no-fault auto insurance system if elected on October 24th. Interim Leader Lorne Dirksen tells insurance executives and legal associations in a leaked letter that everything would be on the table, including allowing private auto insurance. Dirksen says the no-fault system makes it more difficult for people with serious injuries to get proper compensation. He said his party is proposing a new hybrid system.
4: We will be introducing, when we go forward with our platform, limits on the costs and the levels that lawyers will be able to charge in this province. So we are definitely committed to a hybrid.
1: BC NDP leader David Eby says the proposal would double insurance rates and make British Columbians vulnerable to the interests of trial lawyers and private insurance companies.
0: Be the first to know. 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
1: The Vancouver Canucks are back at it today. The Canucks face the Carolina Hurricanes as they get started on a 6-game road trip. Other Canadian clubs in action tonight include the Calgary Flames, who meet the Colorado Avalanche. The Montreal Canadiens take on the Nashville Predators, the Philadelphia Flyers battle the Ottawa Senators, and the Vegas Golden Knights host the Toronto Maple Leafs.
0: River weather.
6: Yeah, unfortunately, that nice string of days we just had here in Campbell River are going to be coming to an end tonight, as it's going to reach a low of 10 with a few showers. Heading into tomorrow, your Friday, high of 14 and mainly sunny in Campbell River. Right now, not too bad. Get a chance to take in as much sunshine as possible. High of 18 and partly cloudy outside of the River Studios on 12th Avenue. Your next high tide's coming up in just about 23 minutes. Next low tide, 10:14 this evening.
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6: If you're somebody who deals with seasonal depression, believe me, I get it. I've struggled with it for the past couple of years now. But I might have come across one of the best hacks that you can use in your everyday life to get over it. And guaranteed, you're going to be thanking me after you hear about this. We'll talk more in 7 minutes. But first, it's Bruno Mars with Risk It All on 99.7 The River.

You want to know one of the best things to do to get yourself out of that seasonal funk, that seasonal depression that everybody gets this time of year? Just name all your negative thoughts after somebody that you do not like. Perfect example of this, there's this woman who's going viral right now for naming all of her negative thoughts Brian. So whenever she gets something bad that pops up into her head, all she does is say, "Shut up, Brian." Apologies to all the Bryans out there, but this might be something I'm going to take on in the future. I feel like it's going to be a really big help.

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1: 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Side by side is Canadian made. 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
0: Everybody gets along.
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0: It's playing everything cool, deep and current. It's Charlotte Carnell with The Way We Touch on 99.7 The River. There are very few things in life that make you feel more accomplished than sitting down on the Thanksgiving long weekend and just gobbling in on that turkey. Oh, just so much looking forward to that. It's going to be an awesome time. But when is the better day to have that Thanksgiving dinner? Are you more of a Sunday or a Monday person? Got a message from Cadence over on our Facebook page. She said she's a Sunday girl for sure. Loves her store-bought pies as well, but she's making Oreo turkeys this year. Quick question, what is an Oreo turkey? Because that is something that very much intrigues me and weirds me out a little bit.
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1: Welcome to another edition of The River Throwback, where every Thursday we go back in time and look at the history of Campbell River. Joining me once again today is the promotions manager for the museum at Campbell River, Allison Leibel. Allison, what have you got for me today?
2: With the recent passing of Colin Gableman, who served as our North Island MLA for 17 years, I thought we could look back at one of his most important legacies he left here in Campbell River. So in 1931, the Elk River Timber Company gave about 1,000 acres of land to the province in trust to be used as an experimental forest. However, that gift in trust designation was never included on the actual land title, and over time, that designation was lost.

0: So fast forward to the early 1990s, when the city was looking to expand and develop into the west side of Dogwood area, a major controversy erupted over the future of the lands, with local residents fighting to have the original trust recognized while the city wanted to allow further development. Gableman was the local MLA and the BC's Attorney General, and he was known for listening to different perspectives and for building consensus. And he took on the issue and became instrumental in finding a way forward. So with his support and guidance, the province passed the Beaver Lodge Forest Trust Renewal Act in 1993, recognizing the original obligation of the gift. And Gableman also helped facilitate a land exchange that restored and expanded the forest to roughly 1,200 acres. And today, the Beaver Lodge forest land remains a much-loved and much-used green space in the heart of Campbell River. It's a significant local legacy and one that Colin Gableman helped to ensure. And by all accounts, he was a remarkable man who lived by his values as well.
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0: Hopefully that gets you fired up and gives you the energy you need to take for your drive back home. It's Shania Twain on 99.7 The River. Big shout out, by the way, to Allison Liebel for joining us earlier for the River Throwback. It's always such a pleasure to be able to get the chance to chat with her about the history of Campbell River. But quick heads up for you. I don't have to just chat with Allison. I can talk to anybody in Campbell River. I want to dive deep into the history of Campbell River and talk about those big throwback moments that people remember about the place that we love. If you have a river throwback moment you want us to talk about, please feel free to send it our way at 250-287-4444. I would love to talk with you about it.
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